It's Mr. 305 checking in for the remix. You know they had that 75 Street Brazil. Well, this year's gonna be called Calle Ocho. Que hola, gata, que hola, omega. And this is how we gonna do it. Dale!

0: something I want to talk about. Talk about, talk about. I got something I want to talk about. Talk about, talk about. I got something I want to talk about.
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something I want to talk about. Talk about, talk about. I got something I want to talk about. Talk about, talk about. I got something I want to talk about. Sales, lleva la radio en tu bolsillo. Descarga el app de Ya FM, activa el botón en vivo y disfruta el ritmo más impactante.

Pennsylvania pictures, man. I like this you did with Rockets too. That shit was bad. Anyways, I hope you get this, man. Hit me back, just a chat. Truly yours, your biggest fan. This is Stan.